77. You're home for the 107 days of summer. Just how bad is butter for you? Because you're seeing people eat it in weird ways all over social media. I'll let you know in the next 10 minutes.

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0: If you ever wondered how much time parents spend in the car during the school year, it's around 38 minutes a day. 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Or if you really want to feel great about it, it's almost 7,000 minutes spent in the car.
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How old do you think you are when time starts to feel like it goes quicker? It's because you're doing the same routine over and over and you have fewer new experiences. 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

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I blasted off the planet, rocked the cause catastrophe, and it matters more because I had it. 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Kind of shocking, they want a static with precision. I'm automatic. 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

0: 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Or if you have a water softener, you tend to be in the shower 23% longer than if you have hard water.
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If you've never heard of strategic wrinkles, it has to do with Botox. 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So they include some strategic wrinkles.

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1: 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What do you think is the healthiest snack? Because we're not breaking the snack habit anytime soon. 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
1: We do have an extra long summer this year because technically it ends on Labor Day. And Labor Day this year, which is always going to be the first Monday in September, is September 7th, which is the latest that it can possibly fall in September.

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1: Kicking off another work week. Hey, it's Shannon. One person that's been working literally all year. It's one of the hottest superstars right now. She's been pretty much controlling the charts, too. Well, now she has a collaboration with something you wouldn't expect. It's on the way for you in 6 minutes.

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Because you are my boss. In other words, you get to choose the next song that I play. 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

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I'm going to tell you right now, you need to set your alarm for 9 o'clock this morning because you could win big. 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

0: 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It's going to be one heck of a show in Vegas this September 18th and 19th. Our iHeartRadio Music Festival is back in action with Benson Boone, who you just heard, BTS, Goo Goo Dolls, Lainey Wilson, Muse, Snoop Dogg, and so many others. How would you like to go to the entire festival presented by Capital One? Because we can make that happen starting at 9 o'clock this morning. You got a chance at winning not only $1,000, but also a trip to our iHeartRadio Music Festival. 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

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Do you see Andy Reid had to step in because too many people were poking fun of Travis and saying that he has a dad bod? What happened to him? Dude's a football player. He's allowed to gain some weight.

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2: 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And I feel that is 110% accurate. Britney Spears, just the OG.

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1: 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You got about a month left before one of your favorite singing shows makes a comeback, and it turns out they're doing things a little different. Not this season, but the following season. I'll get you details on that coming up in 6 minutes.

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1: Hey, it's Shannon O. I base if I'm going to a concert or a sporting event on this reason, because it will wreck your night if it goes wrong. I bet you're the same way. It's coming up in the next 10 minutes.

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1: Hey, what's up? It's Shannon O. I was lucky enough to go see Hilary Duff on tour recently. The only caveat was that the parking lot was a little bit of a headache to get out. People waited up to 2 hours just to leave after the show, which is totally unacceptable. Not Hillary's fault. We don't blame Miss Lizzie McGuire herself. But I know that this happens more often than not. What is the longest amount of time that you have waited in a parking lot? Could be after a concert. Could be after a sporting event. Katie calling in.
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1: I don't know who needs to hear this, but especially on a Monday, up to 5 cups of coffee, not only safe for you to drink, but in some instances can lower the risk of stroke, type 2 diabetes, and heart failure. 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

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Zara Larsson going to be part of our iHeartRadio Music Festival presented by Capital One. Hey, it's Shannon O. We're going to have a chance for you to win your way there along with $1,000 coming up at 9 o'clock today.

0: The 80s to now, Mix 107.7. My name is Shannon. Oh, I told you once, I'll say it again. You are my boss. So anytime you want to hear a song, you just got to let me know using the TalkBack feature. Trent did that.
1: I would like to hear Justin Timberlake.
0: I am a woman of my word, Trent. Sexy Back is on for you now.

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Mix 107.7, the 80s to now. Research says that it takes this amount of time in order to make new friends. And it's a really long time. I'll get you the actual number coming up in the next 10 minutes. My name is Shannon O. Hope you're having a great Monday.

0: 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Mix 1077. I think research isn't giving us credit for the amount of social skills that we have. Hey, it's Shannon. Oh, I say that because there's a new study out that says it takes about 40 to 60 hours with a person in order to form a friendship. I feel like that's high, especially for females. Jen, you're living proof of this because you made your best friend almost instantaneously in a bathroom.
1: I was actually in there just going through a divorce and singing Here I Go Again on my own. And this lady started singing it from the song.
0: I love that. You didn't even see each other's faces. It's like love is blind, but friendship is blind. I'm glad that you're still together. What is the craziest way you have made a friend? Let me know using the TalkBack feature.
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0: Ella Langley releasing a new beer, teaming up with Shiner, the Dandelion Honey Kolsch, which sounds pretty good. Apparently, Shiner's featured a lot in her music video for Choosing.

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1: Hey, my name is Shannon O. I thought that I was cool because my niece started singing this song, and then I realized that she knew it from Descendants.

Mix 107.7, the station for variety in Dayton. The dating scene's so tough out here that TikTok doesn't even want to deal with it. Hey, it's Shannon and O. The app actually disabled a feature that could have scored you a date. I got details coming up in 6 minutes.

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We've barely tapped into August, and yet Starbucks already announced they're releasing the pumpkin spice latte on August 25th. Is that a little too soon, do you think? I'm okay with it, honestly, because they're releasing something with banana bread, too, and that is like my...

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0: 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Hey, it's Shannon. Oh, yeah, that festival is about a month away, September 18th and 19th. It's going down in Las Vegas, presented by Capital One at the T-Mobile Arena. How would you like to go? Not only like to go, but also with a little spending cash, $1,000. We got a chance for you to win a trip out there, plus that cash money coming up at 9 o'clock this morning. So make sure to set a reminder.
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1: Hey, it's Shannon L. playing anything that you want to hear. Make sure to just hit the talk back mic and let me know. Next request is coming in from Alicia. 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
2: 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Anything Bruno Mars.
1: 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Risk it all.

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I feel like the day is just flying, but I feel like that's also just the year because it's only about 7 weeks until Halloween. So let's just cool it. What do you think? It's Green Day. Good riddance. My

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0: Three Doors Down on the Mix Morning Show on Mix 107.7. Britney Spears, little sunroof in there, Edge of 17. It is Monday, August 10th. And here we go with a new week.
1: August 10th. And you've got, what, four wake-ups?
0: I only have four wake-ups to vacation.
1: Oh, exciting.
0: All summer I've been pining for vacation and jealous of everybody's vacation. And now it's finally here. Almost.
1: Your turn.
0: Almost. But before we leave, another stranger gig, a big wedding, and then we fly out of town. So it's not just going to be head for vacation. It's just a couple big things before that, too. So
1: very busy.
0: Yeah. Busy weekend as well. We hope you all had a great weekend. We're back for this Monday, August 10th. And oh, by the way, something else going on this week would be Mix Fest, which is tomorrow.
1: I believe it's tomorrow.
0: It is tomorrow. Howard Jones, Wang Chung, all the artists, Modern English, English Beat, going to be here. So we're looking forward to seeing you tomorrow night at the Phrase.
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0: everything that you guys do. 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
1: Let's dedicate that to Dave. Because his mind is... Yeah, it's actually...
2: If only.
0: If only people knew.
1: His mind has gotten simpler since he's been working with us.
2: Oh, okay. That IQ's just been leaking out of my ears.
0: Wow. Never heard of that.
1: IQ running down his shoulder.
0: IQ has leaked out of my ears. Well, this will help you, Dave. Halloween is 7 weeks away. And okay, the countdown is on. Are you guys seeing this? I think it was on the Today Show on Friday. There's Halloween displays everywhere.
1: Yeah, it's time. If you want to get the good costumes, you know, you got to go early.
0: I guess. If you're a little obsessed, I mean, if you're starting to watch like Friday the 13th and Halloween and stuff like that now, that means you're very, very
1: obsessed. I saw some skeletons in yards already.
0: Did you really?
1: Yeah.
0: All right, well, that's a sign you're obsessed. If your Halloween decorations are already out, if your house smells like pumpkin spice already, we said it wasn't even coming to Starbucks until August 25th.
2: Yeah, end of month.
0: So, but I tell you what, the retailers are all over it. I feel like, you know, I don't know, it seemed like when we were growing up, October was when you saw Halloween stuff, the whole month, but yeah. But now, I mean, literally there were Halloween sales. Yes. I remember we talked about it over July 4th.
1: It's the beginning of August.
0: But they were on July 4th.
1: It needs to be chilly out.
0: People don't wait.
1: All right.
0: That's why you can listen to the iHeartRadio Christmas channel 365 days out of the year. 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
2: Oh, yay.
0: So if you want to celebrate Halloween or Christmas or... 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But, you know, you don't necessarily need to put your skeletons out there in the yard.
1: Maybe
0: this
1: not
0: week.
1: Yet.
0: Not yet.
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0: Nickelback on the Mixed Morning Show with Jeff, Christy, and Dave, and Christy Lee. 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
1: All right, let's hear it.
0: Remember the childhood myth that if you swallowed a watermelon seed, a watermelon was going to grow in your stomach?
2: Oh, I heard it was going to grow out my ear.
1: Grow out your ear?
0: How would that happen?
1: How would that happen?
2: I don't know. That's just what it was. You swallow the seeds and you got a vine coming out your ear. Because it's, you know, it's a vine.
0: Okay, things happen.
1: That's just ridiculous.
0: I've never heard
2: How would it grow in your stomach? There's no sunlight.
0: Okay. Well, I just have some good news for you. It's not true.
2: Oh.
0: Watermelon seeds are perfectly safe
1: to eat. But the one in
0: your
1: ear. Now, that's true.
0: That's a different story.
2: Oh,
1: yeah.
2: All right.
1: Makes a complete falsity.
0: The one in your ear. Yeah, you're going to have a big one thrown out of your head. Watermelon seeds are perfectly safe to eat. They can actually provide nutrients like zinc and iron and magnesium.
2: Really?
0: Supports muscle function and overall health.
2: So your body digests them?
0: I guess. They say the next time you swallow a watermelon seed, relax. You're not going to grow a garden. And you might even get a little nutritional bonus.
2: Huh.
0: Magnesium's good for like everything, right?
2: Surprised they don't sell them, you know, dried and salted.
0: That's true. Like sunflower seeds?
2: Yeah.
0: Yeah, that's true. Or maybe they do and we just haven't seen
2: seeds,
0: them.
2: Seeds, yeah.
0: The good news is you do not have a watermelon growing in your stomach.
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3: Can it pull a stuck ATV out of a ditch?
4: One? Make it three.
3: Can it find the path when the map ends?
4: What map?
3: Can it out-truck the Tacoma?

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1: Hey, good morning, guys. Here are some of the top stories of the day. Happening today, ribbon cutting for a brand new middle and high school. The West Carrollton School District will be opening the new school right before the academic year kicks off. There are new safety features like security cameras and key fobs, improved AC, fire suppression, handicap accessibility, and it now has energy-efficient lighting. There are two gyms with student sections, and the middle school is a tornado shelter. That ribbon cutting will begin at 5 tonight and wrap up at 7 on Student Street. Also happening today, Dayton Public Schools is getting ready for the new academic year. Revival Center Ministries is holding its 10th giveaway for Westwood students, handing out free backpacks and school supplies. That'll be today from 4:30 p.m. to 6:30 at Westwood Elementary. Outside today, Jamie says it'll be an active day of weather with showers and storms later this morning, then a break and more later on this afternoon. I have 90. That's what's making news here in the Miami Valley. Have a great Monday.
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0: Ellie Goulding on the Mixed Morning Show on Mix 107.7. It's Jeff, Christy, and Dave back from the weekend, Monday, August 10th. Did you guys get any storms last night? Looks like some went through some areas.
1: If it did, I didn't hear anything.
0: I didn't hear them either. I was sleeping.
2: I didn't hear anything, and I didn't see any rain this morning.
0: Oh, okay.
2: Nothing was wet.
0: Yeah, we've got some spots that maybe got wet overnight, some spots that maybe waking up to it this morning. And, yeah, my brother sent some pictures from Columbus last night, like just huge cracks of lightning. So apparently parts of the area got some storms last night. Now, the deal is today and tomorrow, or really every day this week is unsettled, unfortunately. But especially today and tomorrow, there could be some strong storms. Jamie just said, I was watching her a minute ago, could be some more moving through this morning, might get a little break, and then some more back later this afternoon and this evening. Unfortunately, same deal tomorrow. And kind of the same deal every day this week. So, traffic okay?
2: No, actually.
0: Oh, no.
2: I know. If you're on 75 South and you want to exit to Stanley, we have an accident on that ramp. So, South 75, exit to Stanley, an accident. An accident, yes. I know. It's Monday.
1: Amen.
0: Even our
1: system is knows it's a Monday.
0: Our system knows it's a Monday, yeah.
2: Right. And at the Rose tonight, it's the Stray Cats.
0: Yeah, Stray Cats.
2: They're going to be strutting.
0: I heard that.
2: Yeah.
0: Right after they rock this town. Yes. Or actually, as they rock this town, strutting.
2: Maybe
0: right
2: we'll hear that for our wake-up song. Who knows?
0: That's a great idea.
1: That's a
0: perfect idea, Christy Lee.
1: Well, she's got some smarts over there.
0: I know. Right. And then tomorrow night, we've got Mixfest.
1: Wait, that's tomorrow?
0: That's tomorrow.
2: Shoot, I'm washing my hair.
1: Christy's hair.
2: Yes.
0: No, now listen, you guys. 27 years, you got to come up with a different one.
2: Dang.
0: I blame you.
2: Me?
0: Dave falls in with the, oh, I'll do it. I'll wash your hair. But you got to start with something better.
2: Okay.
0: You know, mow the yard.
2: I can do that too.
0: Actually, very excited to see Howard Jones. He always puts on such a great show. I've Wang Chung, I saw them last year for the first time, and they're really, really good. And then Modern English and English Beat, they were out there, I don't know, 7 or 8 years ago probably.
1: Yeah, we had them, didn't we?
0: Yeah, and they were really, really good. So it's going to be a fun night, and we will hope that you join us tomorrow night. Well, it is back to school.
2: A lot of people back to school this week,
0: yep.
2: Sometime this week. So early
0: last week,
2: August
0: 10th. Some people went last week.
2: Crazy. So I put on Facebook, tell us about your best or worst back to school memory.
0: Okay.
2: And
0: nobody responded.
2: No, we got some from teachers, some from students.
0: Oh, good.
2: Diana, woo. My Latin teacher made me get on the desk and bark like a dog. It was part of the story in our book, and he just kept yelling at me in Latin. That would be very memorable. And I don't know if she liked it or hated it.
0: It seems a little bit of a shaky idea.
1: Yeah.
2: Right. This says, my first day as a senior. I was so scared. Everybody was looking at me. I actually peed in my pants, and I went home crying.
1: As a senior?
2: From Lil Jeffy in Tip City. I don't know who that is.
0: What?
1: Oh, I'm like, what?
0: What?
2: It doesn't give a last name.
0: Hmm. It was not me.
2: What?
0: Oh. No.
2: Oh,
0: did you say a senior? They said a person was a senior?
1: I was a senior.
0: Or did you just make that? She
1: I think she made that up.
0: For,
2: come on. Yeah. I would never do that.
0: I'll try to adjust.
1: That's made up, too.
2: Oh.
0: You know what?
2: Things just keep coming out that I can't stop.
0: Yeah. Imagine that.
2: Hmm.
0: So we want to hear from you. Good story, bad story, something that really stands out. A memory of like your first day of school.
2: Right.
0: Or your first week of school or whatever. I remember first day of school, I don't know, second, third grade maybe. Little late, the bus pulled up and I was still getting my lunchbox together. And mom's like, you got to hurry, the bus is here.
2: Who was on your lunchbox?
0: Scooby.
2: Okay.
0: It was my Scooby-Doo lunchbox.
2: Gotcha.
0: And mom's like, the bus is out there. And you know, the last thing you wanted to see was, I don't know if you guys took a bus, like you lived out in the country or whatever. But last thing you want to see was the bus pulling away from your house. Because then all of a sudden there was no possible way you were going to get to school, even though your parents could just put you in the car and drive you.
2: Yeah.
0: I thought, I'm never going to make it. So the bus has been out there, and I fly out the front door, and I'm running on our gravel driveway as fast as I can towards the bus. Trip, go flying. Thank you. Even Christy's giving
2: even
0: me empathy.
2: That's awful.
0: Bust my chin on my lunchbox. It didn't even matter that there were, I mean, there were a couple people on the bus. Not, I was usually one of the first ones picked up, but it didn't matter. I busted my chin, and we had pictures the first day.
2: The first day?
0: Yeah. So anyway, I have a cut on my chin.
2: But did the bus driver see you and stop?
0: Oh, yeah. They waited.
2: Okay.
0: They waited for me to bring my bandaged head onto the...
2: So how did you... You didn't have a bandaged head.
0: No, I didn't.
2: Did they fix you up?
0: No. I mean, as far as I can remember, my mom probably just gave me a Band-Aid and then I took it off for the picture so it wasn't quite as obvious I had something, so... But that was a happy first day of school memory.
2: Is that why you have that big jagged scar across your face?
0: Yes, yes. It is still there.
2: I always wondered what that was.
0: It grew a lot bigger over the years.
2: They tend to.
0: Uh-huh. So, yeah, what is your what's your back to school memory? Is it exciting like that one? Text in to 57739 or tell us on the Talkback mic. 61077
3: week with rounds of showers and thunderstorms at times, but there will also be dry time. Today, partly sunny to mostly cloudy, showers, thunderstorms early and again late, and it'll be breezy, hot, and humid with highs near 90. Tonight's mostly cloudy and muggy with some showers and thunderstorms possible and a low of 71. And Tuesday is looking mostly cloudy with scattered showers and thunderstorms and a high of 88. I'm Storm Team 2 meteorologist Jamie Jarosik with the Miami Valley's certified most accurate forecast.
0: 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Christy's got your entertainment headlines coming up at 6:30.
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2: 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It's the biggest eclipse of the year.

0: Mix 107.7, there's Bruno Mars, and I Just Might. It is 6:29 with Jeff, Christy, and Dave. Time for some entertainment headlines from the weekend. What do you got coming up for us?
1: I've got the box office report.
0: Get out of here.
1: I also have some Star Trek news.
0: Whoa.
1: I know. Let's just think about that for a minute.
0: Mm.
1: We've got a new restaurant coming, and I don't know if anybody's going to go because it's scary.
2: It's scary?
0: A scary restaurant?
1: Scary restaurant.
0: Okay.
1: And then I'll give you a little review of the latest big movie that just came out. I don't know if it was Netflix. I don't know where I watched it, but we talked all about it.
0: Okay. And Dave went to see Spider-Man.
1: Yeah.
2: I wasn't the only one either, apparently.
0: Apparently. All right, Monday, August 10th, back from the weekend at 6:30, and we have a volatile week of weather, unfortunately. It is going to be up and down and showers and thunderstorms, and we'll get some breaks, and we have a chance for more showers and thunderstorms that could be strong or severe, producing heavy rain and damaging winds, especially today and tomorrow, on and off, but the chance remains all week. We'll talk to meteorologist Jamie Jarosick here in about 20 minutes.
1: We have an accident on the ramp from 75 South to Stanley. On that ramp, South 75 going to Stanley. Watch for an accident. If you see anything else, send us a text, 57739. Make sure you put the word mix first. Now here's the latest from the 2 Newsroom.
3: Hey, good morning, guys. Here are some of the top stories of the day. A ribbon cutting for a brand new middle and high school is happening this evening. The West Carrollton School District will be opening the new school right before the academic year kicks off. There are new safety features like security cameras and key fobs, improved AC, fire suppression, handicap accessibility, and it now has energy efficient lighting. There are 2 gyms with student sections, and the middle school is a tornado shelter. The ribbon cutting will begin at 5 tonight and wrap up at 7 on Student Street. You might see more activity near Wright-Patterson Air Force Base this week. From now through Friday, the base will be having their combat readiness inspection, a full-scale exercise that will have simulated gunfire, an increased amount of airmen, and the PA system will go off with sirens. All this is being done as practice so the base can perform correctly and quickly in high-threat situations. Outside today, Jamie says it'll be an active day of weather, showers, and storms this morning, then a break, and more later today, a high of 90. That's what's making news here in the Miami Valley. Have a great Monday.
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0: Regal Theaters October 9th for the 60th anniversary. The documentary explores the origins of Star Trek and features William Shatner, Walter Koenig, and George Takei. Screenings of the documentary will feature Star Trek talent at theaters for Q&As. The film promises to reveal how bold artistic choices, behind-the-scenes conflicts, and groundbreaking ideas shaped the beloved franchise and teases that the truth is indeed stranger than science fiction.
1: Okay.
0: Awesome. And by the way, I'm watching Strange New Worlds this new season.
1: Mm-hmm.
0: Primo. The writing is fantastic. They keep throwing in all kinds of Easter eggs, and it's just so good. So if you want to jump in on a Star Trek, Strange New Worlds is great.
1: And it's all about Easter?
0: Yes. Huh. It's about the bunny. He's hopping through space.
1: Okay. Wow. Nice twist.
0: Yeah. So what restaurant would you probably not want to go to? One based on Five Nights at Freddy's.
1: Ah.
0: Oh. A real-life Freddy Fazbear's Pizza is opening a permanent location, and it's shaping up to be as scary as the iconic franchise. American Dream Mall in New Jersey announced the collaboration with a sinister teaser that Freddy is coming to life. It promises a permanent, immersive restaurant experience with a planned 2027 opening. The attraction will feature food, arcade, games, animatronic shows, and more. It will be a functional reimagining of Freddy Fazbear's Pizza, bringing the horror franchise to life in a massive shopping center.
1: Wow.
0: Will you go? No. You might die.
2: Probably not.
1: Yeah, I'm going to say it's probably a no for me as well.
0: Okay.
1: But thanks, though.
0: Sure. And I watched The Last House. That's the one where people get trapped in their house, and you don't know why. And it's, and you're like, why can't they get out? I mean, why can't they just break a window? You can't. The windows won't break.
2: Well, that sounded pretty cool.
1: And then I saw like a web or something over the front door. I don't know, in the preview.
0: A web?
1: But not a web, but something.
2: You didn't watch it because there's a spider in it.
1: That's what I thought. I thought, you know what? There's going to be one spider. I'm out.
0: It doesn't like actually show a web. It's kind of almost like a invisible force field. You cannot get out.
1: Okay.
0: Anyway. And you don't know why. You don't know why everyone's trapped inside. Mm. But you can see your neighbors. And they're
1: all
0: trapped
1: holding up
0: too.
1: Signs,
0: they're
1: right?
0: holding up signs.
1: Yeah, I watched the previews.
0: Yeah.
1: That's
0: so,
1: as far as I got.
0: Yeah, it wasn't too bad. It was just like, okay, but it shows what would happen if you were trapped in your house for years.
1: Mm. Mm.
0: Most people don't make it.
1: Right.
0: Mm.
1: Yeah, exactly.
0: Tonight on TV, we have Dancing with the Stars, the next pro. That is new. I'm only going to say the new things. Also, CBS has all reruns, NBC, American Ninja Warrior and The Wall, and Fox has The 1% Club.
1: Okay, celebrity birthdays for Monday, August 10th.
0: Fashion designer Betsy Johnson. She's the one that always does a cartwheel when she makes an entrance. Is 84 today. I don't know if she still does it or not.
1: Happy cartwheel.
0: Yes.
1: All right.
0: Jethro Tull, rocker Ian Anderson, is 79. Actress Rosanna Arquette, 67. Antonio Banderas is a very beautiful man, 66. And he has Puss in Boots.
1: And Spy Kids, too. Wasn't he in Spy Kids? Mm-hmm.
2: Yeah.
0: Yep. Justin Theroux. He was married to your girl, Jennifer Aniston.
1: Jennifer Aniston.
0: For a while.
1: Were they actually married? Yeah, yeah, they were.
0: They were, yeah. 55. Angie Harmon is 54. Oh, Mama June. Mama June's 47. Mm-mm. Ryan Eggold. Love him.
1: Blacklist. Tom on Blacklist. And then he went to your show.
0: New Amsterdam.
1: Yes.
0: Yeah, 42. And Kylie Jenner. She's got a little money, and she's 29.
1: All right, those are the celebrity birthdays. Welcoming Brian Setzer and his Stray Cats in town to the Rose Music Center tonight. So here is our rock and wake-up song from the Stray Cats. And then we'll talk to meteorologist Jamie Jarosik about some potential severe weather today and this week.
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0: rock this town, Stray Cats, and they are going to be rocking Huber Heights tonight at the Rose Music Center. And if I would imagine there are still some tickets available for that one, if you want to go check them out.
1: Now that's a wake-up song. That'll get you pumped.
0: That's a great wake-up song. That's a really, really, really good one. So go see the Stray Cats tonight and have a good time. Weather might be a little funky. We're going to check in with Jamie here in a second, but let's get a look at traffic. So we'll give her time to get situated since she just left the TV.
1: Mm-hmm. We have an accident on the ramp from 75 South to Stanley. Oh, it cleared. Right after I said it, it cleared.
0: Is it just because you sort of willed it to happen?
1: Yeah, it just turned green.
0: Good said job.
1: It's gone. Okay, good. So no problems right now. If you see something, send us a text, 577-39.
0: Okay, no rain at the moment, but we're not going to be able to say that for too long. It looks like we've got kind of an up and down week for sure. Let's check in with meteorologist Jamie Jarosik. Hi, Jamie.
2: Hey, guys. How's it going?
0: Yeah. Good. Yeah, we're all, you know, it's Monday.
1: We have a big concert tomorrow, and we're worried.
0: Yeah, the weather.
2: Tomorrow
0: evening.
2: Yeah, I would be worried.
0: Thanks, Jamie.
1: Thanks for the encouragement.
0: Whatever you do, don't sugarcoat it.
2: Yeah, we've got a very active week. We're going to have several complexes of showers and thunderstorms moving through. It is really tricky to nail down the timing because each round is going to be dependent on how the atmosphere recovers after the previous round. So we do have one round approaching this morning. It's really been weakening as it moves in, but on the backside of it, we've seen some thunderstorm development. So we'll keep an eye on it. Chances there through our morning hours to have some showers, thunderstorms coming through. There will be dry time in the afternoon. It's mostly cloudy to partly sunny today. Breezy, hot and humid with a high of 90 degrees. Late day thunderstorms are going to be possible again going into our evening and nighttime hours. It stays active and it'll be muggy tonight with a low of 71. Tuesday is mostly cloudy with periods of showers and thunderstorms at times and a high of 88. And Wednesday is partly sunny still with that chance for some scattered showers and thunderstorms and highs near 86.
0: So I realize that, like you said, a lot of stuff is going to be changing, but it looks like the mornings and then there's going to be a break and then later in the afternoon. Is that sort of the pattern that it looks like it's going to do?
2: That is sort of the pattern. There is some question today if stuff develops during daylight hours this afternoon. There's a chance. If that does not occur, then it's like

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3: Good morning. It is Monday, August 10th, 7:01 on the Mix Morning Show with Jeff, Christy, and Dave. We have a day of on and off showers and thunderstorms. Right now it's calm. There could be some moving through this morning and then back again this afternoon and this evening. And really it's kind of copy and paste all week. But today and tomorrow, definitely in the realm of possibility for severe weather. Christy's looking at your traffic.
4: 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Good morning, Caleb.
5: Hey, good morning, guys. Here are some of the top stories of the day. A ribbon cutting for a brand new middle and high school is happening this evening. The West Carrollton School District will be opening the new school right before the academic year kicks off. There are new safety features like security cameras and key fobs, improved AC, fire suppression, handicap accessibility, and it now has energy-efficient lighting. There are two gyms with student sections, and the middle school is the tornado shelter. The ribbon cutting will begin at 5 tonight and wrap up at 7 on Student Street. You might see more activity near Wright-Patterson Air Force Base this week. From now through Friday, the base will be having their combat readiness inspection, a full-scale exercise. That will have simulated gunfire, an increased amount of airmen, and the PA system will go off with sirens. All this is being done as practice so the base can perform correctly and quickly in high-threat situations. Outside today, Jamie says it'll be an active day of weather, showers, and storms this morning, then a break, and more later today, a high of 90. That's what's making news here in the Miami Valley. Have a great Monday.
3: 7:03 on the Mixed Morning Show with Jeff, Christy, and Dave. It is

is 72 degrees outside, and at the moment it is dry downtown. But we want to know your good and bad memories, or I should say your good or bad memories of the first day of school, the first week of school. Since it is back to school time, hit us up and we'll hear some of your stories at 710.

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1: Good morning, Jeff, Christy, and Dave. Love you guys. Love the banter you have going back and forth.
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0: Such a great song from Bryan Adams on Mix 107.7, your home for the 80s to now with Jeff, Christy, and Dave. And hanging out with you on this Monday morning, back from the weekend. If you're dragging a little bit,
1: yes,
0: we're dragging with you. But we're trying to help everyone get up and get rolling, right?
2: Yes.
0: That's our job.
1: Try harder.
2: We are your cattle prod.
0: Wait, you're here too. Poor Dave.
2: Traffic looks fine. No accidents. If you see a problem, send us a text, 57739.
0: All right. We got a couple possible stormy days today and tomorrow. And actually, if you look at the whole week, there's a chance of showers and thunderstorms every single day this week. But kind of keeping an eye, you know, first part of the week here, we're keeping an eye on today and tomorrow for potential severe weather. So be weather aware.
2: It's going to be smoky too. So it's gonna,
0: oh, it is?
2: Yeah.
0: I didn't hear that.
2: We're getting more smoke coming in.
1: Really?
0: More from Canada? Or
2: maybe the Seattle? I'm not sure, but I know it. They said it could be a little hazy.
0: Really?
2: Yeah.
0: Okay. Well, if it's raining the whole day, we'll never really know that. But you might be able to smell it. So
2: yeah.
0: A lot of people are back to school, so we are talking about back to school things. So do you have a little story for something that a good or bad thing that happened when you, like, oh yeah, I remember the first week of school, my freshman year when this happened or whatever. We're just kind of looking for your story. You can tell us on the TalkBack mic on the iHeartRadio app, or you can comment on Facebook, or you can text into 57739. Something good or bad about your back to school days?
2: I don't remember even one first day.
0: You don't?
1: I don't either. I mean, I remember going for, I remember watching people like crying for their moms or somebody else.
2: Sick. Oh, that's
1: but
2: sad.
1: I don't remember me having any issues at all. Other
0: really?
1: Than like, God, I'm
0: we're going other than just not
1: to
0: wanting to go
1: already.
0: Okay. Man. Well, that's good. I remember one year we moved from the country into town while our house was being built. And so we were living in like this rental, and all of a sudden we had to walk, and I had only ever been on the bus. So I remember walking to school the first day thinking, what if I don't find the school?
2: What if I get lost?
0: Yeah. What if I get lost? Yeah.
1: Lost?
0: I found it.
1: Oh,
0: I found it.
2: I can remember being afraid I'd get lost in the school. Like when you first go to junior high and you have to change classes.
0: Yes.
2: I thought, I will never know where to go when. I was petrified of that.
0: You still have those dreams.
2: And I have dreams to this day.
0: Yes.
2: Christy, don't know where to go. A lot of people have that dream.
0: Yes, that's true. You can't find your locker or...
2: Don't know your combination. You can't find the right room.
0: Yep. All right. So what are people saying on Facebook?
2: Okay. Julie said, my first day as a freshman, my homeroom teacher said, are you so-and-so's brother? I said, yes. And he said, if you're anything like your brother, just leave now.
1: Nah.
2: My brother was a little bit of a troublemaker, but he turned into a good man and an amazing big brother.
1: Nice.
0: Awesome.
2: Yes. Debbie said, getting ready to start eighth grade, my crush called to see what teachers I got, but his voice had changed over the summer and I thought someone was pranking me, so I hung up.
1: Oh, that's
0: funny.
1: Did
0: he never call back again?
2: No, she said, I think he called back to explain, but we continued to crush from afar until my parents moved the next summer. Oh, Debbie, what could have been?
1: What could have been? What could have been?
0: What could have been?
1: Brad says, I'm not sure I can remember that far back.
0: Thanks, Brad.
1: But he says, believe it or not, I always wanted to go to school. Nerd alert.
2: Nerd alert.
0: Yeah, Brad, what were you thinking?
2: Actually, you love school.
0: That was me too.
2: I know.
0: Nerd alert. Me and Brad, weirdos that like school.
1: Yeah.
2: Hate school.
0: No, I loved it.
1: And poor
0: I'd
1: Ron,
0: get there early. I'd get there early.
1: Poor Ron said first day of fourth grade, it threw up in the classroom.
0: Oh.
1: Said I had the flu.
2: Mm.
0: Oh, that's...
1: You're always that kid.
0: Yes. Hey, remember that kid that threw up in fourth
1: you're
0: grade?
1: You're the vomit kid from henceforth.
0: Yes.
1: Especially in the fourth grade.
0: I'm sure.
1: Not sitting next to old vomit.
2: Well, I remember Michelle Farmer goes, so-and-so just vomited. And I go, what is that? I had no idea what that word was. I'd never heard it because we only said throw up.
0: Oh, great.
2: Mm. I'm like, oh, it's
0: well, tell her to
2: awful.
0: Quit using such big words. Come on, Michelle.
2: Oh, right?
0: Yeah. Vomit.
2: Right? I threw up at school once. I drank like a whole bottle of the pink stuff. Thinking that was, yeah, making me thinking it would be better. And I threw all of it up when I got there.
1: Oh, I bet that was pretty.
0: Oh, boy.
2: It was great. It was all pink and nice. And pretty.
0: Okay. All
2: and
0: right.
2: then there's Bruce, and he has the worst one. He said, every time I went back to school, someone I know had died.
0: Oh,
2: that's terrible. That's what he wrote. Yes.
1: You're like that Murder, She Wrote person.
2: Right?
1: Every time you show up, somebody dies.
0: Oh, yes. Wow.
1: Awful.
0: That's unfortunate. Mm-hmm. Man. All right. Well, hopefully your story isn't quite that heavy.
2: Yeah, sorry we ended on that.
0: Yeah, you can text that to 57739 or add to the comments on our Facebook page. A good or bad memory of going back to school. 6-1-0-7-7,
3: Miami Valley weather. Going to be an active week with rounds of showers and thunderstorms at times, but there will also be dry time. Today, partly sunny to mostly cloudy. Showers, thunderstorms early and again late. And it'll be breezy, hot, and humid with highs near 90. Tonight's mostly cloudy and muggy with some showers and thunderstorms possible and a low of 71. And Tuesday's looking mostly cloudy with scattered showers and thunderstorms and a high of 88. I'm Storm Team 2 meteorologist Jamie Jarosik with the Miami Valley's certified most accurate forecast.
0: All right, Jamie, thank you. It is 7:17. And if you have a shout out for somebody for Monday, August 10th, please text those into our text number, 57739, or use the TalkBack mic on the iHeartRadio app, because we would love to do your shout out. If maybe you missed one over the weekend or somebody's celebrating today, or you want to wish your kids back to school, you could just do your shout out. We've got those coming up along with the impossible question in about
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0: 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It is 7:30 exactly on this Monday, August 10th, Jeff, Christie, and Dave show. Not raining right now, which is good, but we do have a chance for some possible severe weather throughout the day today, especially firing back up in the afternoon and evening, and that's the deal today and tomorrow. Last call for birthdays, anniversaries, or shout-outs for Monday, August 10th. Or maybe if you missed one over the weekend, we'd be happy to do it for you. And, of course, a lot of back-to-school shout-outs if you want to do that for your kiddo as well. But meteorologist Jamie Drosik says be weather aware pretty much every day this week, but especially today and tomorrow. And we, of course, will keep you posted here on Mix 107.7. How's traffic?
1: Well, we have an accident. It's on eastbound 70. It's between the Ohio and the Indiana state line, kind of close to 35. So between 35 and the state line on eastbound 70, look for an accident. If you're headed that way, stay to the right. Left lane is blocked. Also an accident on 2nd Street at Huron Avenue. 2nd at Huron. If you see any other problems, send us a text at 57739. Make sure you put the word mix first. Time for the news from Channel 2. Good morning.
2: Hey, good morning, guys. Here are some of the top stories of the day. Happening today, a ribbon cutting for a brand new middle and high school. The West Carrollton School District will be opening the new school right before the academic year kicks off. There are new safety features like security cameras and key fobs, improved AC, fire suppression, handicap accessibility, and it now has energy-efficient lighting. There are two gyms with student sections, and the middle school's is a tornado shelter. That ribbon cutting will begin at 5 tonight and wrap up at 7 on Student Street. Also happening today, Dayton Public Schools is getting ready for the new academic year. Revival Center Ministries is holding its 10th giveaway for Westwood students, handing out free backpacks and school supplies. That'll be today from 4:30 p.m. to 6:30 at Westwood Elementary. Outside today, Jamie says it'll be an active day of weather with showers and storms later this morning, then a break and more later on this afternoon. I have 90. That's what's making news here in the Miami Valley. Have a great Monday.
0: All right, 74 degrees at Mix 107.7. Right back with the impossible question and your shout outs for Monday.
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0: 7:36 on the Mixed Morning Show with Jeff, Christy, and Dave. Thank you so much for listening on this Monday, August 10th. We hope you all had a nice weekend. We got some shout-outs here.

0: This is from Penny.
1: Hello, Penny.
0: Hello. She said, I enjoyed seeing Stranger at Boomer Fest again. She said, according to the back of my shirt, which is a Stranger shirt, there's only 5 shows remaining this year.
1: Oh.
0: Have a great day.
1: It's gone so fast. Wow. It's gone so fast. Thank you, Penny.
0: She is quite the fan.
1: Yes. She is wonderful. And by the way, got to give a shout out to that crew. So apparently, Saturday night, a bunch of storms went through the whole area. They have this whole huge area at St. Leonard with all these tents and everything. And a huge storm went through late Friday night and destroyed a ton of the tents. They had to go out Saturday morning,
2: yikes,
1: buy new tents and reset them up by the time the thing started at noon. So
0: that's not cheap.
1: Nope. But props to the crew out there, because you couldn't tell that anything happened. But they shared that story with me. I was like, wow, you guys went above and beyond. So great job with Boomer Fest and all those other great bands out there on Saturday. And a shout out to everybody in Piqua. Friday night, we had a great time at Lock 9 as well. That was amazingly fun and huge crowd and a really beautiful, beautiful summer night. So thank you, guys. We have one here on the talkback, Mike.
3: I just want to give a shout out to my grandma, Pam. She's just the jolliest person I know. She's so nice and she's the best grandma ever. Love, Ray.
0: Ray, you are fun.
1: All right, Ray. You need to leave us more shout outs. That was fun.
2: Good Grandma Pam.
1: No kidding.
0: Thanks for being a good grandma, too, because they are so needed.
1: They are very, very needed. Yes.
2: All right. Last but not least, got a nice text to message here. It says, 5 days until 2 very special people tie the knot. The countdown is real, and sending blessings to Gwen and Cam. Can't wait to celebrate with you.
0: What is wrong?
2: That's from Katie.
1: Oh.
2: You want me to say what they want?
1: Yeah.
2: Okay. You play?
1: Yes.
2: September for Earth, Wind, and Fire.
1: Well, of course.
2: To celebrate. All right. Well, Gwen and Cam, they love Grant.
1: Very nice. All right, you guys. Good luck. Thanks for listening. And we have a happy 8th birthday to Jaxton Long.
0: Oh.
1: Jaxton is turning 8 today.
2: Nice.
0: No, he's not.
1: Yes, he is.
0: No, he's not.
1: 8.
0: He's a baby.

0: It's the Outfield on Mix 107.7. Your Love on the Mix Morning Show with Jeff, Christy, and Dave. Happy birthday, Jackson. Hope you have a great 8th birthday, buddy. Celebrate all week. Mom and Dad, make sure that Jackson celebrates all week. Mm-hmm. All right, first round of the impossible question, and you're using the TalkBack mic on the iHeartRadio app.
1: 43% of us say we never do this harmless but dishonest act. What is it?
2: Hi, Mix Morning Crew. This is Mark. You know, I bet it's pretend to be on your phone just to get out, avoid talking to someone. Have a great morning.
0: You too, Mark.
1: It's a great thing with phones. It's one of the benefits. You can just pretend to be on it. No one will know.
0: Who would do that, Dave?
3: I've
1: never done it, but I would. I mean, I think it's...
0: You've never done... Okay, good.
1: No, I haven't ever.
0: Yeah. I don't think I have either. You're right. What did DJ Jazzy Jeff say? Pick up the car phone and perpetrate like you were talking? You remember that?
3: Oh, you are so him.
1: You are such a nerd.
0: Uh-huh. Another guess?
1: 43% of us say we have never done this harmless but dishonest act.
4: Good morning. It's Mary from Fairborn. I think the answer is Ding Dong Ditch.
1: Ding Dong Ditch.
0: Ding Dong Ditch. It's not it?
1: Nope.
0: Okay.
5: Good morning, beautiful people. It's Angie. Is the answer lie about their age? Have a good day.
0: Well, you have a good day, too. Winner, winner, chicken dinner.
1: That is it. 43% of us say they have never lied about their age.
0: I think I've lied
1: about
0: my age. Unless
1: you're using a fake ID, which is lying about your age.
3: Yep.
1: But like, yeah, if someone just asks you.
0: It's time for Dave to get something off his chest. Guilty. No,
3: totally guilty of that one.
0: Oh, boy.
1: I have a friend who lies to her children about her age. She has for years, and they have no idea how old she is.
0: Really?
1: Yeah. And they don't even question it. Like, I knew my parents' age, like, the, you know, 5, 30, 40. That was my mom's, you know.
0: Mm-hmm.
1: Didn't you know exactly how old your parents were?

0: but she lies.
1: I don't know if I... yeah, maybe. I mean, I knew what their birthday was all the time. Some people are like, I can't remember when the birthday is. I always remember when their birthday was, but
0: yeah,
1: it was later in years when I knew exactly what year they were born for sure. But,
0: yeah.
1: So lie about their age is the answer,
0: right?
1: Okay, we'll have a great time at the totally
0: tubular. You have to say it like you're a valley girl.
1: Oh. Like, we give us an example of an 80s Valley Girl.
0: Totally tubular.
1: Okay. Nicely done. That is this weekend at the Rose. We, yes, confirmed it is the Rose. I have another chance for you to win all this week on Mix 107.7. But congratulations, Angie. Way to go.

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3: Good morning. It's 8:02 on Monday, August 10th. It's the Mixed Morning Show with Jeff, Christy, and Dave. And we have a day today where you definitely want to be weather aware. Showers and thunderstorms, some of them could be strong or severe, producing heavy rains and possible heavy winds, and even the potential for tornadoes. So we have to keep that in mind today and tomorrow especially. Time for Christy with traffic.
4: Riverside at Fairview Avenue. New accident just popped up. Riverside at Fairview. Also, remember, we have one on eastbound 70 over at the state line, between the state line and 35. Left lane is blocked in that one. And an accident on 2nd Street at Huron Avenue. If you see anything else, send us a text, 57739 with the word mix first. 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Good morning.
5: Hey, good morning, guys. Here are some of the top stories of the day. A ribbon cutting for a brand new middle and high school is happening this evening. The West Carrollton School District will be opening the new school right before the academic year kicks off. There are new safety features like security cameras and key fobs, improved AC, fire suppression, handicap accessibility, and it now has energy efficient lighting. There are two gyms with student sections, and the middle school is the tornado shelter. The ribbon cutting will begin at 5 tonight and wrap up at 7 on Student Street. You might see more activity near Wright-Patterson Air Force Base this week. From now through Friday, the base will be having their combat readiness inspection, a full-scale exercise that will have simulated gunfire, an increased amount of airmen, and the PA system will go off with sirens. All this is being done as practice so the base can perform correctly and quickly in high-threat situations. Outside today, Jamie says it'll be an active day of weather, showers, and storms this morning, then a break, and more later today, a high of 90. That's what's making news here in the Miami Valley. Have a great Monday.
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0: Waking up Dayton every morning. It's Jeff.
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0: Christy.
2: Yeah, sure. Me too.
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0: 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And one of the biggest songs of this year, actually. It's Monday, August 10th, and we got the entertainment news coming up here in a second. Also, some potential severe weather over the next several days, so we'll get meteorologist Jamie Jurosik's forecast coming up, too.
1: We have an accident on 2nd Street at Huron Avenue, eastbound 70 between 35 and the state line. Stay to the right with that one. And an accident on Riverside at Fairview. If you see anything else, send us a text, please, 57739.
0: All right, another big weekend at the box office.
1: Yes, and Dave gave his money willingly. What'd you think about Spider-Man?
2: I liked Spider-Man a lot. I enjoyed it. So I'd go see it. It's really good.
0: Now, did you like do the thing that everybody's doing where they rank their Tom Holland favorite?
2: No.
0: No. So, I mean, I think you're kind of like me. It's like, yeah, rank it like, oh, this was my favorite Tom Holland movie.
1: Oh, okay.
0: Or this was not my favorite Tom Holland
2: movie. Your favorite Tom Holland Spider-Man
0: movie. Yes.
2: Right. Got it. Yeah, I don't know. It was good.
0: But you loved it. Okay.
2: It was good, yeah.
0: All right. Still want to see it.
2: I was entertained.
1: It was number one, and it brought in $145 million this week. It's now grossed over $1.6 billion globally.
0: Keep in mind, it's only been out for 2 weeks.
1: Yes.
2: That's a lot of dough.
1: Yes. Odyssey was second with 31.5. That's $1.1 billion globally.
0: Mm-hmm.
1: Yep. Third place, One Night Only. Super Troopers debuted in fourth place with $4 million, and Toy Story 5 was in fifth place.
0: That is really hanging in there. That's been... What, 2 months that Toy Story's been in the top five?
1: Mm-hmm.
0: So,
1: yep.
0: All right.
1: Perez Hilton did that live stream last week. And if you saw what he looked like, he was not just like cutting himself. He looked like Carrie in the movie Carrie. He was 100% covered in blood. So he had to have cut himself and then rubbed it all over.
0: And he was doing this on a live stream.
1: Live stream. He was having a mental... episode, break, and trying to hurt himself. And so now they're saying he has been stabilized, but his injuries will require surgery. They say he experienced significant blood loss, which is totally, I thought that can't be all his blood because he would be whatever. And he was whatever he was. He needed blood. And his, he had to be stitched up, and they say his treatment and recovery will be a long process. He is hospitalized under the Baker Act, which is a Florida law that allows family members, doctors, and law enforcement to seek emergency mental health services and temporarily hold a person because of mental health and propensity for self-harm.
2: Mm.
1: They say he is communicating, and they are focused on his treatment and recovery.
0: Well, and part of the controversy was that his three kids were in the house when that was going on.
1: Yeah.
0: And I mean, I don't know how many people were actually watching when it happened, but how traumatizing for anybody who was watching as well.
2: Right.
0: I mean, that would have been
1: if you knew awful. It was real, you would really be traumatized. Otherwise, it looks like a movie. It just looks like a horror movie.
0: Right.
1: Because
0: you might initially think, okay, this can't possibly be real.
1: Right.
0: Wow.
1: I mean, it's scary looking almost. It's ugh.
0: So you saw it?
1: Yeah.
0: I will not be watching that.
1: I didn't see the video. I just saw like a still shot.
0: Okay.
1: So, okay. Let's talk about the Dukes of Hazzard. Cooter has died.
2: Cooter's dead.
1: Yep.
2: Aw.
1: His name is Ben Jones. He was 84 years old. His wife announced the news on Facebook. She says, "I lost the love of my life today." Did you know he was a congressman?
0: I don't think I did.
2: Cooter was a congressman?
1: Yep. He transitioned from acting to Cooter. Politics. He had two terms as a congressman from Georgia. That was 89 to 93. Tom Wopat wrote on Instagram, "Dukes of Hazzard lost another part of their cast today. Ben Jones was a fine friend and a fierce advocate of all the best things we can offer in the entertainment business." 84.
0: 84 years old. Okay.
1: Yes. And Five Nights at Freddy's, that show is getting a real life restaurant. It's Freddy Fazbear's Pizza opening a permanent location next year. It will feature food, arcade games, animatronic shows, which are so, so creepy. So, I don't know. Go if you don't fear for your life.
2: Right? That sounds terrible.
1: Should be
2: I'm not
1: fun.
2: Doing it.
1: Okay, I'm not going to either.
2: All right, yeah. Fine. Get I've pizza. Never I can seen get those. Pizza elsewhere.
1: Exactly.
0: Don't need to be scared while you're doing it, right?
1: Go to Showbiz Pizza, where a kid can be a kid.
0: Showbiz.
1: Showbiz Pizza.
2: Is that still around?
0: Dayton Mall, no. Right?
2: That can't that? Be around anymore. Is Chuck E. Cheese still around?
0: Yeah, I don't know.
1: Don't know.
2: Okay.
1: Tonight on TV, it's a new Dancing with the Stars, The Next Pro. American Ninja Warriors news, says The Wall, and the 1% Club.
0: All right, Dave, what is on our page?
2: A few things up there, including you can check out the latest singer to be honored with a Barbie signature doll. You can see, well, Warner Brothers is being kind of blasted for using an AI dog to promote the End of Oak Street. I don't know if you guys have seen the previews for the End of Oak Street. It's got Anne Hathaway and Ewan McGregor in it.
1: Yeah, it's one. About...
2: Yeah, like
1: is it dinosaurs?
2: Like, sort of. It looks weird. Okay. But you can see the promo that they're doing. Also, you got to see the picture that I got at the premiere with both Ewan McGregor and Anne Hathaway. And she looks like the turkey's about ready to be done because she's got her belly out and her belly button sticking way out. I'm like, turkey's done, Anne.
0: Oh, boy.
2: Watch it. Christy was talking about The Last House earlier today.
1: Yeah.
2: And they had a billboard up for it. Netflix did. Recently, I think it was in California, but they had a dude trapped in the billboard. He kept up holding on sign. Mm-hmm. I'm stuck.
0: All right, that's kind of
1: fun. It's
0: about
1: a house and they can't get out. You are trapped in your house.
0: So this is a movie about a house. You're trapped in your house and you can't get out.
1: For years.
0: For years.
1: No one can in the whole world.
0: That doesn't sound great.
2: That doesn't sound good at all.
0: No.
2: Do you ever find out why?
1: Yep.
2: Okay, good. Then I'll watch it. I don't like movies that I don't find the answers to. We have a crazy video of a tornado forming.
0: Oh,
2: that
0: boy.
2: You just got to watch. You'd be like, whoa. It's wild. We have somebody who's got a waterproof guard dog. We have a six-year-old who is a better guitar player than most people I know, including myself. This kid is rocking and he's six.
0: Oh, wow.
2: The guitar is bigger than he is.
0: Aww. He's six?
2: He's six. And he is rocking out some Dire Straits. And finally, Joe Burrow.
0: Oh.
2: And his adorable little girlfriend, Olivia Ponton. Is that how you say that?
1: Don't know.
2: She showed up to one of his practices, and they were chilling after practice on the field. See for yourself the video.
0: Oh,
2: so,
0: boy.
2: So sorry, ladies.
0: Wait.
2: Looks like Joe is taken.
0: Let me make sure my daughter's not listening.
2: She's still hanging in.
0: Oh, yeah. She just...
1: Both of them or just one?
0: Well, I mean, they both like him, but Jordan's the one.
2: Yeah?
0: Yep, she's the one that...
1: How does her husband feel about that?
0: Everything. I think he's on board, actually.
1: Oh, she's like, all right.
2: It's a hall pass, whatever as they say.
0: No, I think he'd probably push her out of the way to get... No, I'm just kidding.
2: Like, he's mine!
0: Joe! Dude! That's right. He's mine.
2: Yeah. Adorable.
0: Oh, boy.
2: So you can see that. It's up on the Mix Morning Show page right now, mix1077.com.
0: Wait, do we have Bengals preseason this weekend?
2: It is. It's the 13th, whatever day that is. Is that Thursday?
0: It's Thursday.
2: Friday? One of them, yeah.
0: Yeah, Thursday. Ho, ho, ho.
2: Yep.
0: we still have those games on our sister station, right?
2: They're on TUE, yes.
0: And it starts
2: Fingers
0: with the preseason,
2: crossed.
0: Right?
2: Yeah.
0: Fingers crossed. Well, we think that's where you could catch it this Thursday night. All right, 8:19.
3: Week with rounds of showers and thunderstorms at times, but there will also be dry time. Today, partly sunny to mostly cloudy, showers, thunderstorms early and again late, and it'll be breezy, hot, and humid with highs near 90. Tonight's mostly cloudy and muggy with some showers and thunderstorms possible and a low of 71. And Tuesday is looking mostly cloudy with scattered showers and thunderstorms and a high of 88. I'm Storm Team 2 meteorologist Jamie Jarosik with the Miami Valley's certified most accurate forecast.
0: All right. Thank you, Jamie. It's 75 and cloudy downtown. No rain at the moment with 60 minutes commercial free coming up next. And a new little contest starting today, guys.
1: What is it?
0: There's always something going on, right? Part of the 107 days of summer. Well, this one's pretty cool. It's your chance to win hotel, airfare, and tickets for both nights of our iHeartRadio Music Festival in Vegas, Friday and Saturday night, Benson Boone, Goo Goo Dolls, BTS.
1: I think this is the biggest thing we give away because you get the money with it.
0: Well, that's the thing.
1: Yeah.
0: It's like the $1,000 contest, but they added on a trip to the music festival.
1: Yeah.
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0: 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Weather, you got to be a little weather aware today, Christy.
1: Well,
0: Lee.
1: I think I always am.
0: I think we always are too.
1: Yeah.
0: But we do have a chance for showers and thunderstorms on and off, especially today and tomorrow. Some of those could be strong or severe with heavy rain and winds and possible tornadoes.

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0: All right. Well, the winning starts at 9 o'clock this morning. 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You got all those rock stars Friday and Saturday night. You've got hotel accommodations. You've got free airfare. And as if that wasn't enough, toss $1,000 on top of it.
1: Oof.
0: It's an amazing trip, and your chance to win it starts this morning at 9 o'clock. Good luck.

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1: Good morning, Jeff, Christy, and Dave. This is Julie from Troy. I love you guys. 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

0: Waking up Dayton every morning. It's Jeff, Christy, and Dave.
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0: Waking up Dayton every morning. It's Jeff, Christy, and Dave.
1: 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Are you not entertained?
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0: Mix 107.7, the 80s to now with Jeff, Christy, and Dave. Just about to put a fork in this Monday, August 10th. Remember, we have a chance for scattered showers and thunderstorms. Some of them could be strong or severe. Also, Jamie says lots of dry time today, and it's going to be the same deal tomorrow. But when it happens, the storms look like they could be fairly intense. So just be weather aware, pretty much on and off all this week, but especially today and tomorrow. I need some good. All right, let's hear it.
1: Three teenage golfers have saved a family from drowning. They were out there practicing for their high school team. And Andrew, Gavin, and Jackson were near the second hole at the country club of Culpeper when they heard screams from Lake Culpeper. They spotted two adults and a three-year-old struggling near a capsized kayak. The teens dropped their clubs, rushed to the embankment, and swam 50 yards out to get them. They pulled all three to shore before first responders arrived. The guy came up to me and said, "You saved my life." Aww. Culpeper's nice. Police chief said, "These kids are courageous." And guess what? They all three made the golf team.
0: Oh, that's nice. A nice little side note.
2: I have to with that.
1: Right.
0: Right.
1: You're in, yeah, exactly. No matter what.
0: Yeah, we're going to have to cut you guys because you just dropped your clubs and went out and saved a family. Yeah. That's unbelievable. Think about that. So you're trying out for the golf team and you hear the screams and you look over and you literally see people drowning.
1: Help.
0: So they throw their clubs
1: down. Especially a 3-year-old.
0: And a 3-year-old.
1: I don't know if I would kayak with a 3-year-old.
0: Well, there is that.
1: Yes.
0: Well, yeah.
1: Obviously, I would hope she had a life jacket
0: and
1: on.
0: Stuff, but but seriously, but didn't you say they went out like 50 yards? That is not a little bit.
1: No.
0: That's quite a ways out there. So, all right, good
1: thank
0: job,
1: you,
0: young
1: boys.
0: Men.
1: Yes.
0: And we're glad you also made the golf team. But more importantly, you saved a family. So there's our good news for the day. I'll be back at noon for the cafe. Again, be weather aware today, and we'll catch you tomorrow morning at 5 a.m.
1: Goodbye.
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0: 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Cutting Crew coming up for you next on this Monday. Right now, Alex Warren is kicking off the show. What's going on? I'm Michelle Faye checking in.
1: They say the holy water's watered down, and this town's lost its faith. Our colors will fade.

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0: Mix 107.7, you're home for the 107 days of summer. So if you've been hitting the gym, exercising, well, here's the thing. You got to make sure you're washing your hands as soon as you're done. A new study found that fingernail swabs from people who had just finished an hour-long workout showed bacteria levels 10 times dirtier than the average toilet seat. True story. Yeah, tons of different germs, but the levels were higher than an airplane tray table. So gross. So they say make sure that you're wiping down your equipment before and after use. Try not to touch your face. And of course, wash those hands.
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John Mellencamp, it's Cherry Bomb on the Time Warp Cafe, and Journey getting started with Only the Young on the Time Warp Cafe here on Mix 107.7. I'm Jeff Stevens. Breaking up your day with a whole bunch of great songs from the 80s. We'll throw a little taste of the 90s coming up, too. 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

0: Don Henley on the Time Warp Cafe. All she wants to do is dance and make romance. Phil Collins, I missed again. And the Go-Go's with Our Lips Are Sealed. This is the Time Warp Cafe. I'm Jeff Stevens. Thanks for listening. New Kids on the Block. Police coming up. Pat Benatar's on the way. Also, we've got a taste of the 90s from somebody who is celebrating their birthday today, whose group had hits in the late 80s, and then his other group had hits in the early 90s. So we'll hear that song coming up. And our Time Warp Cafe vault from somebody who's going to be in town tonight.
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Belle Biv DeVoe with our Taste of the 90s. That, of course, is Poison. And Michael Bivins of Belle Biv DeVoe turns 58 today. Got his start with the Boston band New Edition, of course. Michael, along with Ricky and Ronnie and Bobby and Ralph Tresvant, later Johnny Gill. So he was in New Edition at the end of the 80s and the beginning of the 90s, he was in Belle Biv DeVoe. So Michael Bivins is 58 today. That was Poison. 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

with Billy Ocean and Caribbean Queen here on the Time Warp Cafe on Mix 107.7. I'm Jeff Stevens, getting into our Time Warp Cafe vault. Very excited to have these guys back in town. The Stray Cats coming to the Rose Music Center tonight. Still some tickets available for that one. Played Rock This Town for the wake-up song. How about this one out of our Time Warp Cafe vault? So 82 was a big year for Rock This Town and Stray Cat Strut. And then in 83, their next album featured this song. Here is Sexy and 17 from Stray Cats in town tonight at the Rose, out of the vault on Mix 107.7.

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We all have been there. A little espresso shot might be just what you need. 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

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Hey, it's Michelle Faye. I am checking out this Monday, but thank you for allowing us to keep you company. Thanks for making us your soundtrack as we're kicking off this new week. Here's T Swift. Have a great one.

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1: 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We appreciate it. 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

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It's Rick O'Brien. 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

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All day today, we've had chances for you to win a trip to Vegas. iHeartRadio Music Festival is going to be next month. You get tickets to both nights. Of course, airfare is included. $1,000 in spending money, too. Next chance right at 5.

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Jasmine's listening while she's working today. Wherever you are, too. Hopefully we make the day go by a little bit faster with all the music.

0: 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Couple of things you always get here. Lots of variety of the different kinds of music you like. And long sets of music every single hour. Let's play some Adele. Start up another set now.
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0: You're at Workstation, Mix 1077. Oh, hey, there's a new song from Bruno that you should check out. Carol G came out with a whole new album on Friday with some collaborations on it. It's almost entirely in Spanish, the album is, but the one with Bruno Mars is not. It's totally in English. It's real good. Check it out.
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It's Rick O'Brien. 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

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Well, this is one of the shows of the summer to me. This band, along with Salt-N-Pepa and En Vogue. 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

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All day long tomorrow, we'll have more chances for you to win a trip to the iHeartRadio Music Festival next month in Las Vegas. It's happening soon. You get tickets to both nights. Of course, airfare, hotel are included. And $1,000 in spending money. 9 in the morning is the first chance. I hope you're around.

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2: You're on Mario Lopez. Courtney steps out of the studio for a minute, but left behind a random question for Fraser to ask. What do you got?
3: What is something that people would be surprised to find out that you've never learned how to do?
1: Well, I think you and everyone in the studio knows this. 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Really.
3: That is true.
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1: 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And then when obviously it became part of our lifestyle.

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1: You're on Mario Lopez. Time for today's music history lesson. Going back to this week in 1966. That's when the Monkees released their first single.